Doug Stone, and why didn't I think of that here inside RC's Social Saloon? He was called the balladeer of the 90s country because every single one of his major, massive, memorable hits were all slow ballads. He was so good at singing all those old slow country songs. Still out there doing his thing, playing a couple of shows a year, but enjoying the quieter side of life these days. Keith Urban, Wasted Time. It's Full Hour of Country. No wasted time here inside RC's Social Saloon.

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0: Country newcomer Hudson Westbrook, that is Painted You Pretty here inside the saloon. Now on the way, we'll throw in Jason Aldean. Surprising that Jason Aldean did not get a single nomination at the upcoming CMA Awards. We'll talk a little bit about that. Trisha Yearwood with How Do I Live? And we rewind with the boys of Rascal Flatts coming up.
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0: Jason Aldean out of his latest album, Songs About Us, that is Don't Tell On Me. Very surprising that Jason Aldean wasn't nominated at least for Male Vocalist of the Year from the CMA Awards this year. He's a guy who consistently has shown up with the ACM and CMA nominations, even though he doesn't win every single year. He is still one of the bigger draws in country music these days. Puts on one of the best, I call, country rock shows around. I have not seen this tour yet, but I'm hoping to catch it. On the way, Stella Lefty will throw in Travis Tritt and Clay Walker. She won't be lonely long. Come on back.
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0: debut hit. That is Stella Lefty in Boston here inside the saloon, left out of the nominations for the 60th annual CMA Awards. But I imagine she will be there in attendance. She's got a bright future if everything following Boston is as great as that song is. On the way, Vince Gill will throw in Kenny. How about Brooks and Dunn? And speaking of Kenny, he's got some big plans for next year. A lot of folks already clearing their schedule.
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1: NBC News Radio, I'm Scott Carr. At least five people in Los Angeles are dead after a news helicopter that was covering a fatal bus accident crashed. The chopper was covering the accident that killed two people for KNBC and a sister station when it went down, killing the pilot and a reporter along with a pedestrian on the ground. The NTSB's investigating. They say video from inside the chopper at the time of the crash will be one of the most important pieces of evidence. The Federal Reserve's policymaking board today raised interest rates by 0.25%. The move was widely expected as the Fed tries to combat persistent inflation, as we hear from Matt Mattinson.
2: Fed Chairman Kevin Warsh is pointing to persistent inflation as the reason behind the rate hike.
3: Inflation remains elevated. Today's policy action will support a timelier return to the committee's 2% goal. This committee will deliver price stability.
2: Warsh said the committee voted unanimously to raise rates because inflation is currently not headed in the direction they would like. He noted U.S. productivity growth and spending remain solid, as well as the job sector, despite geopolitical conflicts. I'm at Mattinson.
1: In a series of social media posts today, President Trump demanded the Fed slash interest rates to 1% or less. Parts of the Ohio Valley are facing flash flood threats tonight. Forecasters say a corridor spanning from northern Illinois to the Indiana-Ohio border is set to get hit with lots of rain. Parts of central and southern Iowa and northern Missouri could also get hit. Rapper Macklemore says he'll donate the $1 million he earned opening for Ed Sheeran's Loop Tour to organizations that support Palestinians. This just days after Macklemore was dropped from the remainder of that tour, following pro-Palestinian remarks he made during a concert in New Jersey. The rapper blames New England Patriots owner Robert Kraft, claiming Kraft persuaded other stadium owners to not allow him to perform after making the remarks. Scott Carr, NBC News Radio.
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5: Now that's good.

Tammy Kershaw and that third-rate romance here inside the saloon. Hi there, Rich Cassidy on Facebook at RC Social Saloon. 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

Oh yeah, George Strait, Garth Brooks, Brooks and Dunn. 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

0: That's the latest from Kenny. Carry On from his upcoming album, Silver Sands Marina. And he announced a couple of days ago his Vibes Only Tour, stadium tour, bringing along some heavy hitters in 2027. Along on that tour will be Eric Church. It's not really a co-headlining tour. I know many Eric Church fans are wondering if it's going to be one of those co-headlining tours, but Eric will be performing before Kenny Chesney. Kenny Chesney will be the main act, but Eric Church will be opening all of those dates. And also then a couple of the acts also on the tour are interchangeable. Right now, Sheryl Crow's on some dates, and Old Dominion is on some dates as well. Jordan Davis on the way, Brooks and Dunn, and Montgomery Gentry next.
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0: Jordan Davis and Turn This Truck Around here inside the saloon. One of his 10 solo number ones. He does have 11 number ones if you count that duet with Thomas Rhett, but he certainly is one of the consistent hit makers in country music. Today, Ella Langley on the way with her latest Love and Life Again, Alabama, with If You're Gonna Play in Texas, and Trace Adkins, You're Gonna Miss This. Come on back.
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0: Out of her latest album, Dandelion, that is the Belle of the Ball at the 68th Annual CMA Awards. She's up for 9 of those awards this coming November. Ella Langley and Lovin' Life again. Stick around. Music on the way from Mark Cawley. Carrie Underwood. We'll throw in the latest from Lainey Wilson. Shaboozy at that bar song. Did you hear us talking about that last week? We'll revisit the number that we found out how much that song is worth right now to Shaboozy. It's staggering. George Strait and Post Malone with Blake Shelton. It's Full Hour of Country next.
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Post Malone, Blake Shelton, pour me a drink here inside the saloon. Post Malone took a lot of guff, to say it lightly, from folks in the country music world when he decided to release a country album. But then many people started deep diving many YouTube videos of Post Malone for many years covering traditional country songs.

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0: That's a big hit for Shaboozy. That is Bar Song here inside the saloon. It came out 2 years ago, and last week we were talking about the financials of that song, and it's absolutely staggering that in the last 2 years, the song Bar Song has been played so much by so many people, so many different entities, that it has generated some $24 million. Now, Shaboozy owns the original rights and all the publishing rights to his song, A Bar Song, so he gets a good portion of that $24 million. Want to take a stab at how much he gets? Right now, A Bar Song by Shaboozy has netted him $12.2 million. Yeah, on one song, and it ain't stopping now.
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0: Lady Wilson and John Mayer, that is Phone Keys Wallet here inside the saloon. Keith Urban on the way with Who Wouldn't Want to Be Me. Also, that great new message song from Dan and Shay called Say So. And next to you, next to me, the boys of Shenandoah. Thank you so much. Hey, by the way, you can always hit us up on our website if there is something we can get on the jukebox for you. And you can make sure to follow me on Facebook at RC Social Saloon. Shoot us a direct message. We'll try to get something on for you.
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0: say so.
1: Dan and Shay's latest, that is Say So, right here inside the saloon. Stick around, full hour of country on the way. Zach Top with South of Sanity, also Dwight Yoakam. We'll throw in Brooks and Dunn. Ella Langley, Morgan Wallen, their big number one duet, I Can't Love You Anymore, and requested music from Sawyer Brown. We'll tell you about that classic coming up as well.
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He stopped loving her today.

That's Clint Black and Better Man here inside RC Social Saloon. Hi there, Rich Cassidy. Hey, if you love the history of country music and stories behind the greatest country songs of all time, we invite you to join us each and every day on our Facebook and TikTok. It is called Cassidy Country. New videos posted daily where we talk about the history of country music. Zach Top on the way. Terry Clark and a number one for Jason Aldean, When She Says Baby.

0: The latest from Zach Top, that is South of Sanity, out of his current album, Ain't In It For My Health, working on a brand new record, should be out the first part of 2027. He recently released that two-song EP. You can grab those two new songs right now wherever you download your music. Hello, Langley, Morgan Wallen on the way, Dwight Yoakam with 1,000 Miles From Nowhere, and Brooks and Dunn. What I was calling the other day, probably one of the best songs Brooks and Dunn have ever done. I love it and crank it every time I hear it. Only in America, coming up next.
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0: Ella Langley, Morgan Wallen, I Can't Love You Anymore here inside the saloon. They took that all the way to number one. Lauren Elena, Chase Matthew on the way. Sawyer Brown says, Thank God for You by request. We'll throw that in. And Easton Corbin, a guy who I believe if we were giving him the chance, he could probably sing The Phone Book and it'd be a big old hit country record. There are those certain singers who you cannot picture them singing any other form of music. And Easton Corbin is one of those. He is country to the core. We are going to hear Baby Be My Love song next.
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0: Lauren, Elena, Chase, Matthew, all my exes here inside the saloon. Hey, look, we already made it to Thirsty Throwback Thursday tomorrow, where we throw back some of the greatest country songs of all time. We dust them off. You want to get your throwback in early, you can do that right now on our Facebook page at RC Social Saloon. The volume of messages continue to come through, but as you know, on Facebook, I can generally see what song you're asking for before I even open it. So if it hasn't been opened, I have read it. I will get to your request. We will get it on the jukebox. I promise you that. If you love the history of country music, make sure you follow us on Facebook and TikTok at Cassidy Country.
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0: Tucker Wetmore and Brunette, Charlie Derrick. Man, I had a good day today. I really did. I had a little trouble with my phone, and you know, several of my apps weren't popping up like they normally do, and I was about to get all tangled up in the neurotic underbrush, as a friend of mine used to call it. And then I just stopped and I said, that's a pretty high quality problem. Just take it by the phone store when you get off work and see if they can't, you know, figure something out on it. But yeah, and that's one of the reasons I had such a good day, is that I was about to get all mad about both of these apps. I'm about to get like that. And then I just decided, no, I ain't going to do that. And I didn't. So I was pretty proud of myself. Charlie Derrick, what you got? Some Alan Jackson. And oh, goodness, everybody wants to hear Riley Green and Think As You Drunk I Am. So we're going to put it on, too. Stick around if you can.
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0: not as thick as you drunk I am is Riley Green. A little help there from Toby at the back end of it, too, huh? Charlie Derrick with you. I got it pretty easy here tonight, so I got everything caught up. I've got a fresh pot of coffee on, and not a lot to do in between records. So if you got something you want to hear here tonight, you know, well, of course, you know you do that, or you know that for every night. You got something you want to hear, just let me know. And odds are real good I can get it on for you.
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0: Harris Country, and she knows it. Luke Bryan, Charlie Derrick. I thought this would be fun tonight. I want to hear about the movie that you were pretty much traumatized by this movie when you were a kid. It was a scary movie. You know, it's Halloween. Well, it ain't Halloween, but it's about a month away. So I figured, you know what? Let's go ahead and talk about scary movies and the ones that traumatized you when you were a kid. Does any come into your mind here tonight? I will make that the question of the night here tonight.
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1: NBC News Radio, I'm Scott Carr. The Federal Reserve has raised interest rates, a 0.25% raise widely expected as the Fed tries to combat persistent inflation. Fed Chairman Kevin Warsh.
2: Inflation remains elevated. Today's policy action will support a timelier return to the committee's 2% goal. This committee will deliver price stability.
1: It was a unanimous decision by the board. Warsh says U.S. productivity growth and spending remain solid, as well as the job sector, despite geopolitical conflicts.
2: Total PCE inflation runs at 3.7% this year.
1: President Trump is now posting on social media demanding the Fed slash interest rates to 1% or less. The House has passed a bill that would place more sanctions on Russia. The measure is called the Lindsey O'Graham Sanctioning Russia and Iran Act of 2026 and targets Russia's economy over its continued war with Ukraine. The bill also expands sanctions on Iran. It now heads to the president's desk. In Los Angeles, at least five people are dead, including those on board a news helicopter that was covering a fatal bus accident last night, providing coverage for KNBC and sister station Telemundo 52 when it went down, killing the pilot and a reporter along with a pedestrian on the ground. Two people were killed when an SUV slammed into the side of a Metro bus in the accident the news crew was covering. President Trump has been campaigning in North Carolina tonight to get the vote out for Republicans in November, promoting Republican Senate candidate Michael Wadley in Gastonia. Trump warned of the consequences if Democrats were to win in the midterms.
3: They're all going to go away. All of the things that we've done, the strongest border in the history of our country, it's all going to go away.
1: The nonpartisan Congressional Budget Office has released a report saying the war in Iran has cost about $246 million every day during its first 5 months. They estimate from late February to early August, the war cost the U.S. more than $38 billion. Scott Carr, NBC News Radio.
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0: Lone Star. Toby Keith.
5: Oh, I should have been a cowboy.
0: And Blackheart. We play them because you love them. 95.3 K.

Yeah, you might even be going a little bit too far there, Tim. Just see her smile. Charlie Derrick kicking off hour two of the show here tonight. Goodness, I'm glad you're along with me here tonight. We've got some good stuff on the way. Got a request for one from Vince Gill I hadn't heard in a long time. You better think twice. It's on the way. Right now, here's Zach Brown. You know what?

0: Yeah, go ahead. Let's get to drinking. Zach John King, newcomer, new song. Charlie, Derek with you. So we're talking about movies that traumatized us as a little kid. I was just talking to Catherine, and she said this wasn't a Halloween movie, but she saw Jaws when she was about 8 or 9 years old. And she said, you know, she said, as silly as it seemed, even then to her little 9, 10-year-old mind, she couldn't go into the deep end of the swimming pool. Now, Jaws lived in the ocean. She knew that, but she couldn't go into the deep end of the pool. Scared her half to death. So that was the one that traumatized her. But that's question of the night here tonight. I want to know, what was that movie when you were a little kid? You know, that man, it tore you up. You still think about it. What was the movie for you?
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0: Brown with a woman, Charlie Derrick here. You know, a friend of mine used to say, and you probably heard this before too, my friend ain't the only one who ever said it, but he said, you know, that distance between your head and your heart, that foot and a half, that 18 inches, boy, sometimes that can be a long way. Tracy Lawrence, the reason I'm bringing that up is because Tracy Lawrence is going through that. Well, he was going through that trouble. One of his classic songs from back in the day, Can't Break It to My Heart. My head knows, but I can't break it to my heart. Casey just called and wanted to hear it, so I told her I'd put it on for her. I'm going to do it, too. Coming up next. Treat her
1: right. Sawyer Brown, one of the best groups of the 90s. That's what we play. A little mix of the 80s. A lot of 90s and the best of today. 95.3 KXLE.

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Some more of those hot country songs for 95.3 KXLE. And by the way, don't let it burn your ears.

0: Yeah, that girl's got it made, doesn't she? That fella painting her pretty. Hudson Westbrook, Charlie Derrick. I tell you who's got it made even more is that girl that Ricochet is singing about. The one that's got her daddy's money, her mama's goods, looks. And he's got it pretty good, too, because she's checking him out. That's a great song, isn't it? Ricochet, next.
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frustrating. Everybody's going country, like Alan Jackson singing about there. But one good thing about it is the night ain't even close to being over with. How about a little Luke Bryan to kick off hour three of the show?

0: Boston, Stella Lefty, and Charlie Derrick. Did y'all hear that Jelly Roll's talking about quitting music? Now, he wasn't saying, well, I'm going to quit music because I'm mad at somebody or anything like that, but he just he was doing an interview the other night, and I heard him talking about how, you know, he's just about done everything there is to do. You know, he did all the songs, and you know, not that he's going to quit singing or anything like that, but he just said, you know, I might just back out and get out of the way, make some room for somebody else and go do something else. And they said, well, what you going to do? He said, whatever God leads me to do. And that just, you know, I just thought, well, you know, he got all the money in the world. You know, he could continue to make money, no doubt. But, you know, you got all the money you need, and you're happy, and going to find something new to do. That ain't the worst idea anybody could come up with. We'd miss him, you know, because I like him a lot. But, you know, I could see where he's coming from. Can't you?
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4: She was storming through the house that day, and I could tell she was leaving. And I thought, oh, she'll be back, till she turned around and pointed at the wall and

0: raise those hands in here and say amen with me. It's Jelly Roll and Shaboozy, Charlie, Derek. You know, it's the worst thing in the world when you're arguing, but you know, it's even worse than that. You know, you're arguing with your girl, with your guy. That's just a terrible time. You know, that feeling you get that, you know, okay, I'm going to be right about this, you know, it just doesn't last long. And then you just can't sleep and, you know, just feel bad. You know what's worse than that? When he or she says nothing at all. You know, when you don't even care enough to fight with you, you know. Keith Whitley, what a song. Just got a request for it. About to play it, too. Coming up next.
1: Sawyer Brown, one of the best groups of the 90s. 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A little mix of the 80s, a lot of 90s, and the best of today. 95.3 KXLE.

0: Carry on, Kenny Chesney and Charlie Derrick. You got your little chore list. You got your list of the stuff you got to do if you're working tonight, like a lot of us do. A lot of third shifters listen to the show. But if you got a list of the stuff that you need to do, don't forget to get some beer for your horses. Toby Keith's going to take care of that. Don't worry about that because Toby's going to do it. Toby and Willie coming up next.
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tickets. I said, you'll see what I mean if you show up tonight. He said, I doubt you'll change my opinion. I'll be kind of busy, but hey man, I'll try. Then later on when we finished our songs about scars and cars and broken hearts, I saw him. He was standing there right next to the stage and he shouted, man,

What about now? Lone Star, Charlie, kicking off hour four of my show here tonight. I remember the first time I heard Seminole Wind from John Anderson back in 1992. Loved it then. Still love it now. About to play it, too. Can't wait to hear it again. Coming up next.

0: I get to know you, everything about you makes me want you, know what you're doing, baby, don't you, don't you?
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It's country that still kicks.

0: I was just talking to Danica, and she said she's seen Russell Dickerson 3 times. She loves him a whole lot. So, yeah, she wanted to put that, wanted me to put that on, so I'm happy to do it. Charlie Derrick with you. I tell you, I'm happy to put on this song from Brooks and Dunn, too. Hard Working Man. That is a great song. It's coming up here next. I think we talked about this last night because I got the news on this the other night, but they're going to be getting the Lifetime Achievement Award for the CMA Awards show coming up in November. And that means that a lot of artists will be getting up there singing some of their songs. That's always a treat when somebody gets a Lifetime Achievement Award. I mean, it's a treat for me and you because we get to hear a bunch of people, like Alan Jackson and George Strait, doing Brooks and Dunn songs. And, of course, good for them, too, because they get the award. But good for them. We're going to have to wait till November to hear that Hard Working Man, though, because Brooks and Dunn coming up next.
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0: Here's Love and Life again with Ellis Charlie. I am seeing a bunch of artists, and you know, mainly on TikTok is where I'm seeing them, and they're country artists, and they're just saying, yeah, because Ella has been nominated. We were just talking about the CMA Awards show. Ella's been nominated for 9 awards, and she's probably going to win most of them too. And a lot of artists are being silly, and they're getting on, and they're saying, yeah, I'm practicing, you know, keeping a straight face when Ella beats me for that award. You know, because they're up for the same award. You know, they're in the nominated category, and they know, just like you and I know, Ella's probably going to win all those awards. We'll see.
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1: Baby,

0: There's Phone Keys, Wallet, Laney, and John Mayer, Charlie Derrick here. Man, we got a good game here tonight. We got a good NFL game. Way to go to the NFL for giving us all these great games in the beginning of the season for primetime, like on Thursday Night Football tonight, the Lions and the Bills. I bet that's going to be a great game. I can't wait for that. That's coming on tonight. Yeah, Thursday night.
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Boy, that guy's tearing that guitar up, isn't he? It's Kick a Little Texas, Charlie Derrick. They tried to hold her down, but they couldn't because she's a big star, man. Here's Kenny. Kick off Hour 5.

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0: Say so. Say so, Dan and Shay, Charlie, Derek Hart. You fill in the rest of the lyrics here. I'm going to sing the first part, and then you got to tell me what's the second part. Don't tell me what to do. You know what it is? You know it's Pam Tillis, right? I wasn't supposed to tell you that, though. I was supposed to make you wait. I was supposed to make you guess, but it's a great song. Don't tell me what to do with Pam coming up next.
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0: Luke Bryan and George Burge, Charlie Derrick. So we're talking about those movies as a kid that traumatized you back when you were a kid. You saw this scary movie, you know, Halloween coming on is the reason I was thinking about this, and it scared you. Caleb was, he swears this happened to his mother-in-law. He just texted me a story about how she was watching The Ring. You know, that you remember that one? That's if the phone rings and you pick it up, you're going to die. The bad guy, the monster is going to get you. And he said his mother-in-law was watching that movie, and right when, you know, the movie got over, her phone rang. She said, Caleb said she freaked smooth out. Now, they said, that wasn't when she was a kid, but, you know, same, you know, it'd be okay. I'm going to let that story come in. But talking about those movies, you know, those scary movies, you saw them when you was young, and, man, they traumatized you. What was the movie for you?
1: 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Toby Keith.
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0: South of Sanity, Zach Top. I had a buddy got to go see him this past summer and said that was the best concert. And he's one of those fellas goes to, you know, all the concerts. He's been to see Kenny Chesney and Jelly Roll and a bunch of people. And he said that's the best concert he ever went to. Zach Top concert. It wouldn't surprise me. You know, he's quite the entertainer. That's his latest South of Sanity here with the Charlie Derrick Show. Hey there, I appreciate you joining me on the show here tonight. We're heading getting close to the weekend. As a matter of fact, we're dangerously close to the weekend here on a Thursday, early Thursday. Hope you're having a good one so far.
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Yeah, you don't know what you're getting into. You go to messing with Joe D. Lesson to leaving here for the Charlie Derrick Show. Heading into the final hour of my show here this morning. I appreciate y'all joining me. Sawyer Brown with The Race Is On by request. It's coming up next. But right now, here's one from Eli Young. Wait.

0: There's Lord Elena and all my exes. Chase Matthew helping her out on that song, too. Charlie Derrick here. We're talking about movies that, you know, scary movies, Halloween coming on. Talking about scary movies that pretty much tore us up when we were a kid, you know, tangled us all up, man. And, you know, we still hadn't quite gotten over it. Did you have... does a scary movie come to your mind when I bring up that for the question of the night?
1: Wait, Tony, when did you get scared of clowns?
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0: Morgan and Don't We, Charlie. I still say that Tim should have had a should have had a sequel to this song. You know, Don't Take the Girl, because he left us hanging. I mean, well, I still love the song, but you get all the way through the song and you say, well, okay, what happened? And you know, it just, okay, that's the end of it. You know, it's kind of like a series that you're watching, and you say, okay, well, what's the next episode? And there's not another episode, you know. But it's still a great song. Got a request for Don't Take the Girl, Tim McGraw. About to play it too, coming up next.
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0: You know, I was just sure the first time I heard that song, I loved it, but I was sure. I said, I'm going to get tired of that. I'm not going to be able to listen to that over and over again like I do normally for a Riley Green song. Man, I was wrong because I can't wait to hear it. Every time I look up and see about to play it, it's okay. Let's turn it all the way up in here in the control room. You probably the same way. Riley Green, think as you're drunk, I am. That's going to do it for me. I got to pack them up, shine it on out of here. I'll see y'all back a little bit later on tonight. It's Charlie Derrick. Like, thank you for letting me be myself.
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0: Well, according to a new Pew Research Center survey, finds that 78% of U.S. adults currently take at least one supplement for their health, with vitamins and minerals the most common one at 67%. Supplement use is more common among older adults, women, and people with higher incomes and education levels, but younger adults are more likely to use protein supplements. Most users consider their supplements important to their health, including 95% of vitamin and mineral users who say they're at least somewhat important.
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0: Luke Combs and Be By You. Well, people waste about $70,000 in bad online purchases over their lifetime. Hopefully they can move some of that stuff on eBay or to make some of it back or maybe give it away.
1: Hi, we're Lone Star.
0: Lone Star. 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

0: Stella Lefty in Boston. Well, according to science, we love nostalgia. 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

0: Well, if you make your kids do chores, turns out it can come with huge benefits for them. Research shows that kids who do chores as early as preschool do much better in school and have career success earlier in life. Plus, high school students who did chores were found to be more empathetic and caring towards their peers.
1: And it goes like this.
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0: Taylor Swift, I Knew It, I Knew You. Hang tight for Mel McDaniel, also Ella Langley with her latest, and Brad Paisley next. Treat her
1: right. Sawyer Brown, one of the best groups of the 90s. 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A little mix of the 80s, a lot of 90s, and the best of today. 95.3 KXLE.

0: 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Patrick Mahomes is 31. Bobby Lee is 55. Kyle Chandler, 61. Matthew Settles, 57. And Alex Ovechkin's 41 today.
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0: NBC News Radio, I'm Michael Kastner. The U.S. will reportedly not be intervening in the conflict between Saudi Arabia and the Houthi rebels in Yemen. U.S. officials met with Houthi leaders over the weekend, and the militant group reassured the U.S. that the rebels had no intention of attacking American ships in the Red Sea. In return, the U.S. reportedly agreed not to help Saudi Arabia drive back the Houthi rebellion in Yemen. Interest rates are going up. Trump-appointed Fed Chair Kevin Warsh on Wednesday said the persistent inflation was the reason for the rate hike of a quarter percentage point. Or said the committee voted unanimously to raise rates because inflation is not headed in the right direction. Ozzy Osbourne and Black Sabbath's final concert film finally has a release date. It's October 28th. Ozzy and Black Sabbath, Back to the Beginning, will be in theaters worldwide. Michael Kastner, NBC News Radio.
1: In the KingXLEradio.com newsroom, I'm Eric Sharp. Drivers in Ellensburg should prepare for a traffic control change at 5th Avenue and Chestnut Street. The city says the intersection will be converted to an all-way stop following approval by the Ellensburg City Council. The council authorized the change back on September 8th, and the city announced it yesterday. Drivers should watch for new signs and changing traffic patterns as the city puts the new configuration into place. Kittitas County Fire and Rescue is recruiting volunteer firefighters. Applications will be accepted through October 9th, and an information night is scheduled for October 7th at 6 p.m. at Station 29 on East Mountain View Avenue. The Recruit Academy is expected to run from November through April, with evening classes twice a week and some Saturday training. Application information is available through the Fire District's website. Borrowing could become more expensive for Washington consumers after the Federal Reserve raised interest rates yesterday. The Fed increased its benchmark rate by a quarter point, placing it between 3.75 and 4%. It was the first increase since 2023 and came as inflation remained above the central bank's target. Credit card and auto loan rates could rise, while banks may offer better returns on some savings accounts. And Cal Raleigh drove in three runs as the Mariners cruised past the Angels 7-2 in Seattle. Josh Naylor had two hits and two RBIs for Seattle, which snapped a three-game skid. The M's visit Colorado tonight. I'm Eric Sharp.
2: And a good Thursday morning. Taking a look at your KXLE weather for today. It's going to be sunny across Kittitas County. Expect temperatures in the high 70s across the county, with some light winds today. Tonight, mostly clear and cool. Overnight lows generally in the upper 40s. Tomorrow, it's going to be sunny again. Highs in the mid-70s, and it's going to stay mostly clear tomorrow night. Lows falling back into the mid to upper 40s. Looking ahead, dry conditions are going to continue, but plenty of sunshine throughout the weekend. Highs will stay in the upper 70s Saturday and Sunday, before cooling just a bit Monday into the low to mid-70s. Overnight lows through that period going to stay in the upper 40s. 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
16: Oh, and a good Thursday morning. Henry J with you here on the KXLE Morning Rodeo. Just about 8 minutes past the top of the 6 o'clock hour this morning. We had a great time yesterday with David Conley and Casey Ross. They're going to be filling in for me while I'm on vacation here in a couple weeks. Don't worry, I'm not going to be gone that long, just a few days. They're going to take great care of you. Good morning to all my 6 a.m. Club listeners, including my buddy John Rainsbury, one of my favorite Vietnam vets. I have got a Wynn Stewart song coming up for you here just shortly, my friend. And full show today, coming up during the 7 o'clock hour, about 7:15 to 7:30. I have got a couple minutes with Courtney Jones. He's got time to come down and chat with me this morning. He is president of the Kittitas Valley Early Iron Club, talking about the Threshing Bee and Tractor Show coming up this weekend at the fairgrounds. And let's just get right to it. It's a Thursday morning. It's Henry J. It's the KXLE Morning Rodeo. We are one day away from Friday. And here's a little Wynn Stewart.
17: It's

0: just a week that I feel like digging deep into the AM library during the 6 o'clock hour. Good morning, everybody, especially to my 6 a.m. club listeners. Henry J. with you here this morning. Started that set off with a little bit of Wynn Stewart. It's Such a Pretty World Today. Threw in some Tanya Tucker. And that, of course, Glenn Campbell by the time I get to Phoenix. Well, I have a quick reminder for you that I've been asked to share from the Kittitas County Fire Marshal's Office.
1: Let me show you something.
0: It's this, folks. The burn ban is still in effect. Now, this is the time of year when we get a little bit of rain. In our case, the last couple of weeks, got a lot of rain. Feels like a lot of rain. Temperatures start to cool down. People assume that means it's suddenly okay to burn. It's really not. A statewide burn ban remains in effect. So even if Kittitas County Fire Marshal Dan Young wanted to lift the local ban, it really wouldn't do much good. With cooler evenings, though, they do want to remind you that burning firewood in a properly maintained indoor fireplace for heat is allowed. Now, once the governor lifts the statewide ban, Fire Marshal's office will review the local conditions, reassess the countywide burn ban. And when we have an update on that, I'm sure I can get Dan down here to give us an update on basically the fire summer fire season. And until then, friends at the Fire Marshal's office want to remind you that the burn ban remains in effect. And hey, if you also like to travel on Chestnut Street or Fifth Avenue, the intersection of Chestnut and Fifth will be turning into an all-way stop configuration as approved by the City Council on September 8th. Temporary signs will remain in place until permanent signs are installed, likely next week. Now, that is usually the intersection that they put those temporaries in for the fair. Works really good at controlling traffic, so that's going to become a permanent fixture. Again, permanent all-way stop configuration at the intersection of Chestnut Street and Fifth Avenue, in effect now. Well, coming up after the break, we've got all sorts of fun stuff. I got a little bit of Brooks and Dunn, Confederate Railroad, and our morning Conway Twitty right here on the KXLE Morning Rodeo. Good Thursday morning.
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There's your daily dose of Conway. Claudia, I know you're listening. Conway Twitty, tight fit and jeans here on the KXLE Morning Rodeo. Good Thursday morning. Sending that one out to our amazing office manager extraordinaire. She does a lot for us. She keeps David and I in line. Claudia Self, good morning, darling. And yeah, moving along through this morning, 6:30, half past. Good morning to my 6 a.m. club. And as you know, we had David Conley and Casey Ross down with me yesterday morning for the Morning Rodeo. They're going to be filling in for me October 1st, 2nd. First, second, fifth, and sixth, while I get out of town on a much, much needed vacation. And I am really glad that I went down to the Kittitas County Public Health Department and got my passport for this trip. Definitely need it because we're going to the Bahamas. But I'm also glad that I got the very focused and personal attention of Rebecca Moon. She is the one in charge of passports down there. And she took my photo, sent it all in, and it came back just fine. Can't say the same for people in Michigan, because more than 8,000 Michigan residents who recently applied for a new driver's license got one in the mail with a photo of a stranger. They also all had the same birth date, January 12th of 1967. And then on the back, doesn't even have their name on it. It just has the dummy text or the fill-in text, last name, first name, and middle. Now, before you feel bad for whoever was in the photo, it wasn't a Michigander that they've just printed them all with some random dude from Michigan. The Secretary of State says that it is a generic image, like the stock photo that comes with picture frames. You know, I don't think those have become AI yet, so it has to be somebody. This guy's going to become famous, but it wasn't an actual Michigan resident or somebody that had gotten their driver's license, and then he wound up on all of them. But the Secretary of State blamed the error on a vendor, so they're now mailing out the correct IDs. It is unclear, however, if they're collecting the botched ones back or if they will just wind up being used by teens as fake IDs. Well, let's move it along with a little bit of Garth Brooks this morning. Colin Baton Rouge, good Thursday morning. Henry J., KXLE Morning Rodeo. Let's keep moving.

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0: John Party, Head Over Boots on the KXLE Morning Rodeo. Good Thursday morning. That one going out from Jefferson to his wife, Linda. I don't know what he did to get in trouble to dedicate a song, but he just asked me to play it, so I'm just doing what I'm told. So, Henry J. with you here on the KXLE Morning Rodeo. Like I said, Thursday morning, making our way through the 6 o'clock hour, just almost coming up to just about a quarter till 7. And I want to talk a little bit coming up in the next hour. I've got Courtney Jones. He's the president of the Kittitas County Early Iron Club. He is going to be coming down to chat with me about their 42nd annual Threshing Bee and Equipment Show. It's happening this Saturday and Sunday, September 19th and 20th at the Kittitas Valley Event Center. Now, they'll have antique tractors and engines, blacksmithing, working sawmill, wagon rides, grain grinding, swap meet and craft vendors, live threshing demonstrations throughout the weekend. And this year's featured tractor is actually one that I learned how to drive as a farm youth. Okay, I haven't always been the suit and tie wearing radio funeral guy. I grew up on a farm, and we had a Ford 9N. Used to rake hay with that, going back to about the time I was 12 years old. But I'll be leading the tractor parade that's going to run at 1 o'clock on both days, comes around the fairgrounds. So come on down. If you're an early person, let's come down early. Kiwanis will be serving breakfast from 7 until 9. Or if you're like me, like the weekends off, don't want to get up too early, Roadhouse Grill will be selling lunch from 11:30 to 2. Admission to the event is free. The food you got to pay for, but admission to the event is free, although the Early Iron Club certainly appreciates the donations. And this is just, folks, this is one of those events that just really shows off the agricultural history of our valley. And I think it's going to be a lot of fun. You'll find me about the time of the tractor parade on Sunday, somewhere down there with a handful of KXLE t-shirts to give away. So if you happen to see me and you know who I am and you want a KXLE loyal listener t-shirt, come over, say hi. If I have them, I'll give you one. When I run out, I run out. It's the 42nd annual Threshing Bee and Equipment Show this Saturday and Sunday at the Kittitas Valley Event Center in Ellensburg. Coming up after the break and some more music, we got NBC News at the top of the hour, local and regional news with Eric Sharp, weather, and then the 7 o'clock hour of the morning rodeo, all on the way right here on 95.3 FM, 1240 AM, KXLE.
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0: NBC News Radio, I'm Michael Kastner. President Trump says the Kennedy Center will be ripped down if he doesn't get recognition for renovating the building. The Kennedy Center for the Performing Arts was opened in 1971 in Washington, D.C. as a living memorial to the late assassinated President Kennedy. On Tuesday, a federal judge blocked the center from adding Trump's name to the building again. Texas Attorney General and Republican Senate candidate Ken Paxton is being sued by the family of a woman who died during pregnancy because she was denied an abortion that could have saved her life. Tierra Walker of San Antonio died in 2024 after being diagnosed with a pregnancy-related complication. Michigan Democrat and Senate candidate Abdul El-Sayed will be campaigning with former Vice President Kamala Harris next week. More from Mark Mayfield.
1: The El-Sayed campaign said on Wednesday that Harris will be joining the U.S. Senate candidate on the campaign trail to discuss health care costs and black maternal health.
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2: 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A reported threat at Wallach High School remains under investigation, but officials say there is no ongoing danger. The report was made Tuesday, prompting an immediate response from the school administrators, Mattawa Police, and the Grand County Sheriff's Office. The Wallach School District says that the threat did not come from the person identified through community rumors. No one responsible has been identified in the latest sheriff's update. The district says its schools remain safe and open. Containment is improving on two wildfires north of Lake Catches. The Three Queens fire has burned 9,558 acres and is now 23% contained, while containment on the 815-acre Goat Fire has increased to 41%. The King Fire remains at nearly 3,300 acres with no containment. About 490 personnel are assigned to the fires. Crews are repairing fire lines and removing equipment, but evacuations, forest closures, and fire restrictions remain in place. Officials say updates will now be released every other day. A man and child recovering from injuries after being attacked by a black bear near Bellingham. The Washington Department of Fish and Wildlife says that bear attacked the man and child Sunday evening on the property of a residence near the city. They were treated for their injuries at a hospital. Agents are now searching for the bear. They say if you do see a bear, do not run away. Stand up, wave your hands, and talk in a low voice. Back away slowly and don't make direct eye contact. I'm Eric Sharp.
3: Oh, it's a Thursday morning. Taking a look at your KXLE weather for today. It's going to be sunny. Expect temperatures in the high 70s countywide with some light winds. Tonight, mostly clear and cool. Overnight lows generally in the upper 40s. Tomorrow, expect some sunshine again. Highs in the mid 70s. By tomorrow night, it'll be mostly clear. Lows falling back into the mid to upper 40s. Looking ahead towards the weekend, we'll still have dry conditions, but plenty of sunshine throughout the weekend. Highs will stay in the upper 70s Saturday and Sunday before cooling just a bit on Monday into the low to mid 70s. Overnight lows will generally stay in the upper 40s. 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

0: Yeah, you guys are not gonna believe what happened.
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15: And a good Thursday morning. Henry J. with you here on the KXLE Morning Rodeo, celebrating an anniversary this week that I didn't quite realize because I hadn't done the math. Folks, we are on week 13. As of tomorrow, we will have finished week 13 of this experiment in local radio. Feels like forever, but also feels like just yesterday we were kicking this off on Monday, June 22nd with Steve Selleck, and kind of guided me and kind of found my footing. Of course, I'm going to be on vacation October 1st, 2nd, 5th, and 6th. Those are the weekdays that you'd normally hear me. Keep listening to KXLE because I got David Conley and Casey Ross, who were in with me yesterday, learning the ropes to kind of fill in while I'm gone. They're going to do a great job, or as Jim Ridgway would say, they're going to do a great job down there. Well, if your commute this morning involves the intersection of Chestnut Street and 5th Avenue, if you go up and down Chestnut Street, because 5th has always had stop signs on it, but Chestnut Street's on your route. Remember, when you get to the intersection with 5th, it's now an all-way stop configuration. City Council approved that on September 8th. Temporary signs will remain in place until permanent signs are installed. Likely happen next week. I want to say that's one of them that they block off for rodeo or put temporaries up for rodeo. I could be wrong, but definitely need that break there at the intersection of Chestnut and 5th is now an all-way or a four-way stop. So just pay attention to that on your way to work. Well, my special guest this morning has arrived. We'll introduce him in the next break. I'll just tell you real quick. It's Courtney Jones from the Kittitas County Early Iron Club. He's here to talk to us about the Threshing Bee coming up this weekend at the fairgrounds. Looking forward to it. Let's kick it over to Jake Owen down to the honky-tonk, right here on the KXLE Morning Rodeo. Good Thursday morning.

0: Oh, and a good Thursday morning. Henry J. on the KXLE Morning Rodeo. Little Jason Aldean there, big green tractor, ties into what we are talking about this morning. If you want a little bit of Kittitas Valley history, you want to see it come back to life, then come out to the Kittitas Valley Event Center this weekend. Kittitas Valley Early Iron Club's 42nd Annual Threshing Bee and Equipment Show coming up Saturday and Sunday, September 19th and 20th at the Kittitas Valley Event Center. And I'm fortunate enough this morning to have Courtney Jones. Good morning.
1: Good morning.
0: And Courtney Jones Jr., we don't want to get confused with your dad.
1: Yes, yes.
0: And he is the president of the Kittitas Valley Early Iron Club. And thanks for being with us this morning.
1: Thank you.
0: So this is the 42nd year you guys have put this on.
1: Yes, that's right. It started in 1982 and became a 503c3 nonprofit club in 1985.
0: Okay, which I know was 41 years ago because I'm a 1985 model.
1: Perfect.
0: So, and so you'll be out at the fairgrounds on Saturday and Sunday, and there's all sorts of stuff going on out there. This isn't just watching you guys do a little old-style farming. There's plenty to be seen.
1: Absolutely. There's breakfast being put on by the Kiwanis, and then we have lunch out there. We have all the old tractors, of course. We have hit-and-miss engines, steam engines. There's going to be blacksmith running. We have all kinds of activities.
0: Mm-hmm. And breakfast runs from about 7 till about 9, and that's got to pay the Kiwanis to cook for you
1: yes.
0: If you want to go have breakfast. Then Roadhouse Grill will be doing the lunch starting about 11:30-ish till about 2. They're going to charge you for lunch, too, but the event itself is no charge to get in and partake in all the fun.
1: That is correct. We do like donations, though, if you have a spare change and want to help us out.
0: Yep. Yeah. Well, we'll talk a little bit in the next break, Courtney, about the this year's featured tractor, which when I looked it up, I was excited because it was the first tractor I ever learned how to drive. We'll tell you that story coming up after this break and a couple songs right here on the KXLE Morning Rodeo. Good Thursday morning.
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3: Well, if you're one of the millions who own one of them gas-drinking, piston-clanking, air-polluting, smoke-belching four-wheeled buggies from Detroit City, then pay attention. I'm about to sing your song, son.

0: Well, I haven't played Jerry Reed in a little bit here on the Morning Rodeo. There's Lord Mr. Ford on the KXLE Morning Rodeo. Good Thursday morning. Henry J. with you here. We are talking tractors this morning. I've got Courtney Jones from the Kittitas Valley Early Iron Club with me this morning. Good morning.
1: Good morning.
0: Thanks for getting up early and coming down here.
1: Yes.
0: You know, it's been kind of a lonely week this week to a certain extent. I've only had a couple interviews. So, well, we're talking about the Kittitas Valley Early Irons Club 42nd Annual Threshing Bee and Equipment Show coming up this Saturday and Sunday, September 19th and 20th at the Kittitas Valley Event Center. And this year's featured tractor, which I got excited about, is the Ford 9N. And that we called ours Little Gray because some of them were gray, some of them were white with red wheels. It kind of all depended on what you got. And tell us a little bit about that particular model tractor.
1: So this year's featured tractor is the Ford 9N, and really all the Ford tractors. So, you know, we'll have a good representation of Ford tractors at the show. Of course, we'll have all the other favors, you know, the John Deere's, the Greens, the Farmalls, which are the red ones. And there'll be a smattering of Alice Chalmers as well.
0: A lot of those come from your collection, don't they?
1: The Alice Chalmers comes from my collection.
0: Yeah.
1: So there'll be at least one.
0: And so the Ford, let me pull this up here because I hyperfixate on something, and then it's like, oh, I really like this, you know. Ford 9N was produced from 1939 to 1942, and they were built in Dearborn, Michigan. And the original price in 1939 was $585 in 1939 money. You want to take a guess at what that would go for today? $14,098.
1: Well, when you compare that to a new Kubota.
0: I was going to say, not that bad.
1: And those were sold locally here at the Keller Ford dealership.
0: Yeah. And so you're going to have, in addition to the actual threshing bee part of it, which is a couple times, how does that work? A couple times during the day?
1: Yes, we'll have a couple of parades. So the parades are at 1 o'clock.
0: Okay.
1: And it's around the fairgrounds. And we'll have an announcer there announcing, you know, the model of the tractor and the owner and some of the history. So that's a lot of fun.
0: Yep. And then you've also got some blacksmithing going on, working sawmill, wagon rides, grain grinding, swap meet, craft vendors, all sorts of stuff happening around the weekend.
1: Yes, we do.
0: Okay. And then the tractor parade, I think, is going to be fun.
1: It'll be led by a Ford.
0: It'll be led by a Ford. 9N.
1: Yes.
0: Okay. The best part of this whole thing, too, admission is free. Doesn't cost anything to get in, though you guys appreciate donations. You're 501c3.
1: Yes,
0: and if you want to get up early and come down, Kiwanis is slinging breakfast from 7 till about 9 both mornings. You got to pay the Kiwanis for your breakfast if you're coming down to eat there. Roadhouse Grill also be down there selling lunch starting at 11:30 till about 2 both days. And event runs from early morning to
1: About 4.
0: So everybody gets home in plenty of time.
1: Yes, yes.
0: Okay. Well, Courtney, thanks for coming down this morning.
1: Thank you. Thanks for having me.
0: I'm looking forward to seeing you guys out there this weekend.
1: I look forward to it.
0: All right. Courtney Jones, president of the Kittitas Valley Early Iron Club, talking to us about the Threshing Bee, coming up in Equipment Show and the whole nine yards. We'll keep talking about it this week on the Morning Rodeo. But right now, let's kick it over to a little Tom T. Hall. Country is right here on the KXLE Morning Rodeo.
2: Country is sitting on the back porch,

0: and in the same room together. We all have ADHD, and we kind of forgot to talk about it. Good Thursday morning. Henry J. with you here on the KXLE Morning Rodeo. But yes, Ella Langley, just 1 week away from officially breaking Mariah Carey's record on the Billboard Hot 100 charts. Choosing Texas logged its 22nd week, putting Ella in a direct tie with Mariah's holiday powerhouse, All I Want for Christmas Is You. If Choosin' Texas can hang its momentum, hold on to that top spot for one more week, Ella will completely claim the crown for longest running number one song in U.S. Billboard 100 chart history. We are rooting for you, Ella. Yes, we are. Had a great visit with Courtney Jones from the Kittitas Valley Early Iron Club. That Threshing Bees happening, of course, this weekend at the fairgrounds. And speaking of the fairgrounds, somebody who has played an instrumental part in the fairgrounds and the event center and the new stadium, all of that has been Patty Stacy. So after more than 33 years of service to the citizens of Kittitas County, Patty is retiring. Her last day in the office will be Friday, October 2nd. She's been with the county since May 10th of 1993, described by the county commissioners on their Facebook post as a hardworking, dedicated, and valued employee, serving the county with commitment and professionalism. Her many years of service have made a lasting difference, and she will certainly be missed by her colleagues and citizens that she has served. So I join the county commissioners, and I hope you will join me as well, in wishing Patty Stacy an absolutely blissful retirement. Coming up after the break, we got a little bit of Wynonna Judd, Morgan Wallen. We'll make our way to news, weather, and the 8 a.m. hour of the KXLE Morning Rodeo right here on 95.3 FM, 1240 AM, KXLE.
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0: NBC News Radio, I'm Michael Kastner. President Trump isn't happy about the Fed rate hike. Trump called on the Federal Reserve to slash interest rates to 1% or less. The demand came hours after the Trump-appointed central bank chair Kevin Warsh announced its first rate hike since 2023. The Fed raised benchmark interest rates a quarter percentage point yesterday. President Trump is threatening to, in his words, rip down the Kennedy Center. The Kennedy Center for the Performing Arts was opened in 1971 as a living memorial to the late assassinated President Kennedy. On Tuesday, a federal judge blocked the center from adding Trump's name once again to the building. If you're planning to travel this holiday season, AAA's Mark Jensen says book your trip now, especially if you're flying.
1: With oil prices increasing, that raises the cost of producing gasoline, diesel, and jet fuel. So airfares have the potential to increase in the coming weeks and months.
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2: In the KXLEradio.com newsroom, I'm Eric Sharp. Drivers in Ellensburg should prepare for a traffic control change at 5th Avenue and Chestnut Street. The city says the intersection will be converted to an all-way stop following approval by the Ellensburg City Council. The council authorized the change back on September 8th, and the city announced it yesterday. Drivers should watch for new signs and changing traffic patterns as the city puts the new configuration into place. Kittitas County Fire and Rescue is recruiting volunteer firefighters. Applications will be accepted through October 9th, and an information night is scheduled for October 7th at 6 p.m. at Station 29 on East Mountain View Avenue. The Recruit Academy is expected to run from November through April, with evening classes twice a week and some Saturday training. Application information is available through the Fire District's website. Borrowing could become more expensive for Washington consumers after the Federal Reserve raised interest rates yesterday. The Fed increased its benchmark rate by a quarter point, placing it between 3.75 and 4%. It was the first increase since 2023 and came as inflation remained above the central bank's target. Credit card and auto loan rates could rise, while banks may offer better returns on some savings accounts. And Cal Raleigh drove in three runs as the Mariners cruised past the Angels 7-2 in Seattle. Josh Naylor had two hits and two RBIs for Seattle, which snapped a three-game skid. The M's visit Colorado tonight. I'm Eric Sharp.
3: And a good Thursday morning. Taking a look at your KXLE weather for today. Sunshine across Kittitas County. Expect temperatures in the high 70s across the region. We'll have some light winds. Tonight, mostly clear and cool. Overnight lows in the upper 40s. Tomorrow, expect some more sunshine. Highs in the mid 70s. And by tomorrow night, it'll be mostly clear. Lows falling back in the mid to upper 40s. Looking ahead to the weekend, dry conditions will continue, but plenty of sunshine throughout the weekend. Highs will stay in the upper 70s Saturday and Sunday before cooling just a bit on Monday into the low to mid 70s. Overnight lows through that time will stay right around the upper 40s. 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That's Weininger's Coffee and Creamery, corner of University and Alder, or next to Gerald's on University Way in Ellensburg.
4: 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It's the KXLE Morning Rodeo.

0: Good morning. I have an exciting announcement.
1: Oh, yeah? 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
12: Well, I'm excited because it's Thursday, which means we're one day closer to Friday. And that means I'm 2 weeks away. Yeah, I promise I'll stop talking about it. But I could have got to let you know, David Conley, Casey Ross are going to do a great job filling in for me while I'm gone. Good Thursday morning. Henry J. here with you on the KXLE Morning Rodeo. Had a great visit last hour with Courtney Jones from the Kittitas Valley Early Iron

0: Quick reminder, though, from the city of Ellensburg, if you are a Chestnut Street commuter, the intersection of Chestnut and 5th is now an all-way stop. I guess we're going to say a four-way stop. Why they call it an all-way stop? Four-way stop configuration. City Council approved that on September 8th. Temporary signs will remain in place until permanent signs are installed. City says that'll happen likely next week. So just pay attention. Cruising up and down Chestnut Street, you're going to have to stop there at the intersection with 5th Avenue. Also have a reminder from the Kittitas County Fire Marshal's office. Here it is.
1: Let me show you something.
0: That the burn ban is still in effect. Now, this is the time of year when we get a little bit of rain. The temperatures start to cool down. People assume that means it's suddenly okay to burn. It's really not, folks. A statewide burn ban remains in effect. So even if Kittitas County Fire Marshal Dan Young wanted to lift the local ban, it wouldn't do much good. And with cooler evenings, though, you need to keep your house warm. Burning firewood in a properly maintained indoor fireplace for heat is allowed. Now, once the governor lifts the statewide ban, Fire Marshal's office will review the local conditions, reassess the countywide burn ban, and until then, burn ban remains in effect. When they go to lift it, we'll have Dan down, and we'll talk about how the summer went as far as fires. Well, keeping things moving this morning, here's a song that I used to listen to on the school bus when it was new. Hard to believe that it's classified as classic country now. The night the lights went out in Georgia, Reba McEntire, Gotta Love Her, right here on the KXLE Morning Rodeo. He was old.

0: the radio. Hopefully, if you're listening at work, you do have something else on besides just the radio. Henry J. with you here this morning. Good Thursday morning. Just making our way through the 8 o'clock hour. Just about 20 minutes past the top of the 8 o'clock hour. If you need to be to work by 9, better start to hustle up and get moving that way. And one more day until Friday and then the weekend. And 2 weeks until my vacation. Okay, I'll quit talking about it. Jim Ridgway told me that I was talking about it too much. But looking forward to having Casey and David fill in for me while I'm gone. Hope you are as well. Now, I'm not leaving till October, which means that we are still in September, which is National Preparedness Month. And our friend Kelly Bacon and the crew at Kittitas County Public Health want you to be ready in case of an emergency. I got to tell you, Kelly's doing a great job down there. And I don't say that just because she's giving us stuff to give away, although that certainly doesn't hurt. Public Health has given us two emergency radios to give away each week to put into the hands of KXLE listeners. And I will tell you how to win. You got to listen to tomorrow's morning rodeo. You got to have our phone number, 509-260-KXLE, 509-260-5953. Sometime during the 7 o'clock hour Friday, tomorrow, we will be giving away that emergency radio. We will also be giving away two tickets to Cowboy Cross coming up on Saturday the 26th at the Ellensburg Rodeo Arena. We'll talk more about that in the next break, but I want to give a shout out, like I said, to our friends at Public Health. If you want to figure out how to get your household prepared and be ready in the case of an emergency, find an action plan, find resources at ready.gov. You will be glad you did. Coming up after the break, another John Party song, George Strait and Brad Paisley, right here on the KXLE Morning Rodeo. Good Thursday morning.
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2: If life were only like a TV show, a crime is reported, the police respond, criminals apprehended and locked up, then go before a jury, evidence presented, some drama, raised voices, and then the jury retires for a verdict, and the judge reads it, guilty. 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Greg Zampel has given his endorsement to one of the attorneys in his office, Jody Hammond. 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

those tires, as Brad Paisley's telling you to do. Good Thursday morning. Henry J. with you here on the KXLE Morning Rodeo. Want to give a shout-out to our friends Mike and his crew at the Ellensburg Les Schwab. They are loyal KXLE listeners. We will be bringing you some donuts at some point here in the coming weeks. Thank you for listening to KXLE, and thank you to everybody that's listening as we're kind of bringing a rebirth to local radio. As I kind of mentioned previously, this is finishing. We are on the home stretch of finishing week 13 of this morning show. Feels like forever, but also feels like just yesterday that I was kind of rumbling my way through this and reading everything off of a teleprompter. I still do that, but not nearly as bad. Well, if you're looking for something to do next weekend, Saturday the 26th, Cowboy Cross is bringing together horns and handlebars for one night of Endurocross, bull riding, and a whole lot of dirt. You'll see riders taking on jumps, logs, obstacles through a rugged Endurocross course. Then the bulls will get their turn to bring a completely different kind of chaos to the arena. There'll also be food trucks, Cowboy Cross merchandise, and the Ryan Thompson Memorial Beer Garden hosted by the Kittitas County Sheriff's Association. And here's the good part. Tomorrow, listen, save our phone number, 509-260-KXLE, 509-260-5953. We have got two giveaways tomorrow. We're going to be giving away one of those radios, emergency radios, from our friends at Kittitas County Public Health, and we will also be giving away two tickets to Cowboy Cross, again, happening next Saturday the 26th at the Ellensburg Rodeo Arena. Save our number, 509-260-KXLE, 509-260-5953. Well, this is a song I think that describes the Kittitas Valley. Blake Shelton, God's Country, here on the KXLE Morning Rodeo. Good Thursday morning.

0: we do. Fancy like.
1: Well, the official date night song in our household, Fancy Like. Of course, a shout out to Applebee's. Always have to stop at Applebee's when we go down to the Yakima Valley to go to Costco and run a couple errands. Good Thursday morning. Henry J. wrapping up with you here on the KXLE Morning Rodeo. 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Tickets are on sale now. 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Well, thank you for spending part of your morning with me as we celebrate wrapping up week 13 of the KXLE Morning Rodeo. Hard to believe. As of tomorrow, 9 o'clock. Yeah. 13 weeks in the book, enjoying the resurgence of local radio in our community. And as I always say, when you get out there today, just smile, hold the door, be a good human, and just try to make the world a better place. You don't have to make the whole world a better place. Just make your little corner of the world a better place. And if you won't do it for me,
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0: time zone am I on? What country am I in?
1: It doesn't matter. It's 5 o'clock somewhere.
0: It's always on 5 in Margaritaville, come to think of it.
1: Yeah, I heard that.
0: You've been there, haven't you?
1: Yes, sir.
0: I've seen your boat there.
1: I've been to Margaritaville a few times.
0: All right. Well, that's good.
1: Stumble my way back.
0: Okay. Well, we just want to make sure you can keep it between the navigational beacons.
1: Between the buoys. I got it.
0: All right. Well, it's 5 o'clock. Let's go somewhere.
1: I'm ready. Crank it up.
0: Let's get out of here.
1: I'm gone.

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0: NBC News Radio, I'm Michael Kastner. A bill to place more sanctions on Russia has been passed by the House. The measure, called the Lindsey O. Graham Sanctioning Russia and Iran Act of 2026, was approved last night. It would target Russia's economy over its continued war with Ukraine. President Trump is calling for interest rates to be slashed to 1% or less by the Federal Reserve. That came hours after the central bank announced its first rate hike since 2023. In a post on Truth Social, Trump wrote, "We are carrying almost every country in the world, and that cannot go on any longer." One pill makes you larger. Psychedelic pop artist Peter Max has died. He was 88. A spokesperson for his family said he died in New York City after suffering from a long illness. His works were prevalent during the 1960s and were often inspired by his love for astrology. Michael Kastner, NBC News Radio.
1: 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A reported threat at Wallach High School remains under investigation, but officials say there is no ongoing danger. The report was made Tuesday, prompting an immediate response from the school administrators, Mattawa Police, and the Grand County Sheriff's Office. The Wallach School District says that the threat did not come from the person identified through community rumors. No one responsible has been identified in the latest sheriff's update. The district says its schools remain safe and open. Containment is improving on two wildfires north of Lake Catches. The Three Queens fire has burned 9,558 acres and is now 23% contained, while containment on the 815-acre Goat fire has increased to 41%. The King fire remains at nearly 3,300 acres with no containment. About 490 personnel are assigned to the fires. Crews are repairing fire lines and removing equipment, but evacuations, forest closures, and fire restrictions remain in place. Officials say updates will now be released every other day. A man and child recovering from injuries after being attacked by a black bear near Bellingham. The Washington Department of Fish and Wildlife says that bear attacked the man and child Sunday evening on the property of a residence near the city. They were treated for their injuries at a hospital. Agents are now searching for the bear. They say if you do see a bear, do not run away. Stand up, wave your hands, and talk in a low voice. Back away slowly and don't make direct eye contact. I'm Eric Sharp.
2: And a good Thursday morning. Taking a look at your KXLE weather for today. Sunny across Kittitas County. Expect temperatures in the high 70s with some light winds. Tonight, it's going to be mostly clear and cool with overnight lows, generally speaking, in the upper 40s. Tomorrow, we're going to see sunshine again, highs in the mid-70s, and it'll clear out by tomorrow night, lows falling back in the mid to upper 40s. Looking ahead, dry conditions continue, but plenty of sunshine throughout the weekend. Highs will stay in the upper 70s Saturday and Sunday before cooling a bit on Monday into the low to mid-70s. Overnight lows will stay in the upper 40s through the weekend.
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Throwback Thursday is on. Number one for Brooks and Dunn in 1995. Little Miss Honky Tonk.

seat, knowing that he couldn't have the toy till his nuggets were gone. A green traffic light turned straight to red. I hit my brakes and mumbled under my breath. His fries went a-flying and his orange drink covered his lap.

0: Ella Langley and Morgan Wallen, and I Can't Love You Anymore. 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We'd like it if you had us right there with you, all right? 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All right, Superstars, Yesterday and Today.
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0: let's get to drinking. Let's get to driving. Zach John King. All right, NASCAR this weekend. We are going to Bristol Motor Speedway for the Bass Pro Shops Night Race. It'll be on September the 19th. That's Saturday at 7:30. All right. Diamond Rio and Joe Nichols up next for Throwback Thursday.
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Some more of those hot country songs for 95.3 KXLE. And by the way, don't let it burn your ears.

0: Stayed within the lines. How about that? 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Leanne Womack, I hope you dance with a great song. Just reminding us to live every single moment to the fullest. All right, coming up next.
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Oh, that is a guard surprise. Everybody in Denver at that surprise show. Yeah, how the word got out, I don't know, but apparently there was thousands of folks lined around the building to get in a few weeks back. Here is Dierks Bentley.

0: Stella Lefty to Boston already. Chat with you. How you doing, huh? George Strait before that for Throwback Thursday. And Love Bug, hadn't heard that one in a long time. How about Zac Brown Band, Clay Walker, John Anderson, Straight Tequila Night, all coming up?
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0: Jordan Davis and turn this truck around. Superstars of yesterday and today, child, winding down the week with you on Throwback Thursday with Zach Brown Band, a little homegrown something-something coming up next. 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I can't urge you enough to do this, not only for music, but to keep you safe, information that you and your family need to know, okay? All right, hope you can do that. 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
2: tequila. Lone Star, Terry Clark, Toby Keith, and Clint Black. Yeah, we still play them every day, right here, 95.3 KXLE, where the country still kicks.

You love it. 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Some of the great hits from the 90s. 95.3 KXLE. It's country that still kicks.

0: Kenny Chesney, September 25th, the new album will come out. Looking forward to that. She's in love with the boy, Trisha. Who'll be talking about coming up next, Throwback Thursday.
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I love me some Vince Gill, and can he play that guitar, right? Toured with the Eagles for a little bit. Love it. All right, Throwback Thursday. Aaron Tippin is on the way, so

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0: Ella Langley leads the pack with nominations for the CMAs. Also, she's in Texas, 22, 23 weeks at number one. Crazy life she is living right now. She deserves every single bit of it. Randy Houser, Brooks and Dunn, back to back, Throwback Thursday. Up next, Chow with you. Thanks for hanging.
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to the floor. 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

0: Shaboozy! Forrest right there. Brooks and Dunn, My Maria. That's my jam right there for Throwback Thursday. Dwight Yoakam, always late with kisses. How long has it been since you heard that one? That's why I like Throwback Thursday. I'll play some you haven't heard in a minute. Also, James Otto, Lenny Wilson, John Mayer, all coming up.
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0: Phone keys and wallet. Lenny Wilson, John Mayer. Lenny's going to be hosting the CMAs again. Yes, she is. For the third year in a row on the 60th anniversary. And she also has a few nominations herself. All right, another day in paradise. Phil Vassar coming up next. My last song for Throwback Thursday. It's Tra. Meet me back here tomorrow. And we'll put our country boot to a Friday together, all right? Appreciate your time. Keep it locked right here for your free music.
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What a fine trio that is. Tim McGraw, Taylor Swift, and on guitar, Mr. Eric. Eric who? No, Keith Urban. That would be it. I need another sip of my iced tea to rearrange the brain. Catfish checking in with some George Strait.

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0: Don't Tell on Me, Heart. Don't do it. The new one, Jason Aldean. Hey, the fish email wide open, craigcatfishcountry@gmail.com. Hit me up, something you'd like to hear. Hang on, I got Toby Keith coming up. Also, the new one from Dan and Shay by request.
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0: say so.
1: Dennis Shea, say so. Well, here we are on Thursday, the 17th of September, having a birthday today. Share it with Patrick Mahomes, the 31-year-old superstar quarterback for the Kansas City Chiefs. International Country Music Day, where we spread it not only how much we love it here in the States, but across the world. Hopefully they're jamming some country over in Ireland and Spain today. That'd be cool. We're jamming more next here with Zach Top, also some Faith Hill.
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0: Here we go, just in time for some fall fun. Dolly Parton, corn mazes are popping up across the U.S. and Canada. So far, 20 farms have carved out large corn mazes to honor the late country music icon. Founder of Maze, Inc., a Utah-based consulting company that designs corn mazes, says Dolly's impact on the world and her love for farming is immeasurable, and the corn maze tribute is perfect. Yeah. By the way, if you get lost in the corn maze, there are two strategically placed hills you can climb up to see where you are, right? And by the way, in honor of Dolly, the corn maze is always open 9 to 5. Dolly Parton Corn Maze.
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Tracy the Birdman, don't take her. That's all that I got right there. Yeah, Neil McCoy coming up. Lauren Atlanta, Chase Matthew, ready to go. 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

0: I think you might like this if you're a coffee fan. A new study finds that people who drank more coffee tended to have more muscle mass and less body fat. Even when their BMI was about the same as people who drank little or no coffee, researchers analyzed more than 2,000 adults in Finland and found that the heaviest coffee drinkers had lower levels of total and visceral fat and higher levels of skeletal muscle. In other words, the scale might not show much difference, but body composition did. Great news. So if I drink about 12 lattes a day, I'm going to be ripped. Right. Excellent. Look at me.
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0: Oh, yeah, check this out. Pumpkin spice season. Pumpkin spice and everything nice has started. I've had a pumpkin spice latte, one. But it's beginning to look a lot like Christmas, too. A survey finds that 35% of people have already started or plan to start their holiday shopping any minute. And nearly 1 in 10 began before September even arrived. Are you sick? 25% said they started their holiday shopping early to spread the cost over several paychecks. That is smart. That I believe. It's a strategy that's especially popular with parents. Well, heck, I started that December 26 when everything was half off. I did my finish. I was done last September, December. How crazy am I?
1: Some songs survive decades for a reason. 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

0: Well, the decision to change your name after getting married no longer ends with a driver's license or passport. For many newlyweds now, it's deciding whether to change their social media usernames. For some, updating an Instagram handle is part of celebrating the new chapter. One bride even held off on posting her wedding photos until she could switch her account to her married name. Aha! Others use the change as a way to officially introduce their new family name to friends and relatives. That's great, right? But just remember to change your status from single to married on your social media. If you don't, it's going to cause problems.
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5: Sawyer Brown, one of the best groups of the 90s. That's what we play. A little mix of the 80s, a lot of 90s, and the best of today. 95.3 KXLE.

0: So are you in a relationship? If you are, what's the gap in age? What's the perfect gap for a relationship? Research suggests the sweet spot for long-term success is actually pretty small. Studies from the U.S., Austria, Denmark, and others have found the couples who are between 1 and 3 years apart in age tend to report higher relationship satisfaction and lower divorce rates. You mean not like Mick Jagger and his current wife? She's 32 and he's 102. The reason is pretty simple. Apparently, they say people who are close to age are often in similar stages of life, and they tend to have more aligned views on things like money, health, career, kids, retirement. Now, my wife, 6 years younger than me, yet it's me who usually acts the most childish, right? Yeah, she's shaking her head if she's hearing this.
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0: Here's the question of the day. Check this out. If you could time travel, but only to witness a single moment in your own life, what moment would you choose to relive or see for the first time? And why? This is bizarre, huh? Some responses. I choose my first day of college. I'd go to the time where I was with my grandparents at the beach. I'd go back to those sweet late 90s so I could enjoy Saturday morning cartoons. I'd go back to the moment I first laughed as a baby just to see the pure joy before the world got really complicated. Oh, the time my dad took me to see Metallica. A great moment in your life. Oh, that's easy. When I had that first bite of the flame broiled Whopper. Ooh, man, that was delish.
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0: Here we go, just in time for some fall fun. Dolly Parton, corn mazes are popping up across the U.S. and Canada. So far, 20 farms have carved out large corn mazes to honor the late country music icon. Founder of Maze, Inc., a Utah-based consulting company that designs corn mazes, says Dolly's impact on the world and her love for farming is immeasurable, and the corn maze tribute is perfect.
1: Yeah.
0: By the way, if you get lost in the corn maze, there are two strategically placed hills you can climb up to see where you are, right? And by the way, in honor of Dolly, the corn maze is always open 9 to 5. Dolly Parton Corn Maze.
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without you I'd be nothing. So if you ever worry about me walking out, yeah, let me tell you something.

My name is Catfish. I am loaded up with the hits that you love to get you through the day with a smile every time. Shaboozy, Jelly Roll, Lee Bryce, New Hudson, Westbrook right now. Here's Trisha Yearwood and Don Henley back in the day with Walk Away Joe.

0: Wait, hey man, Shaboozy Jelly Roll. What do we got Thursday night football tonight? Is there like a day there's not football on? What we got Thursday? We got Saturday, Sunday, Monday. Well, you know, four of the days is good. Anyway, who's playing tonight? Oh, God, it's Detroit and somebody. I got to go double check. But, you know, if you're a football fan, you already know who's playing. Coming up, Hudson Westbrook, also some Jody Messina.
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0: Here's the question of the day. Check this out. If you could time travel, but only to witness a single moment in your own life, what moment would you choose to relive or see for the first time? And why? This is bizarre, huh? Some responses. I choose my first day of college. I'd go to the time where I was with my grandparents at the beach. I'd go back to those sweet late 90s so I could enjoy Saturday morning cartoons. I'd go back to the moment I first laughed as a baby just to see the pure joy before the world got really complicated. Oh, the time my dad took me to see Metallica. A great moment in your life. Oh, that's easy. When I had that first bite of the flame-broiled Whopper. Man, that was delish.
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0: So are you in a relationship? If you are, what's the gap in age? What's the perfect gap for a relationship? Research suggests the sweet spot for long-term success is actually pretty small. Studies from the U.S., Austria, Denmark, and others have found the couples who are between 1 and 3 years apart in age tend to report higher relationship satisfaction and lower divorce rates. You mean not like Mick Jagger and his current wife? She's 32 and he's 102. The reason is pretty simple. Apparently, they say people who are close to age are often in similar stages of life, and they tend to have more aligned views on things like money, health, career, kids, retirement. Now, my wife, 6 years younger than me, yet it's me who usually acts the most childish, right? Yeah. She's shaking her head if she's hearing this.
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0: Yeah, I got one for you. Have you ever wondered what candy corn would smell like as a perfume you might wear? Well, now you can find out because Brox is branching out with its first ever fragrance, Ode to Candy Corn. Are you kidding? Yeah, it's a $22 bottle blending a creamy vanilla, spun sugar, and honey to recreate the candy's signature sweet scent. Really? And each bottle comes with a bag of classic candy corn, right? Just in time for Halloween. Who wants to smell like candy corn that everybody really doesn't care for, right? Now, they had a perfume that smelled like Reese's Peanut Butter Cups. Now you're on to something.
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0: Stupid news.
1: Bet you didn't hear about this. Florida authorities in Lake Worth busted a baby formula crime ring. The investigation, which spanned 15 months, found a fencing operation where professional shoplifters stole baby formula from stores like Publix, Target, Walgreens, Walmart, etc., and then sold them to a fencer for $10 a can and without even a blankie. Around one-fifth of the retail price, I might add. Police say 9 shoplifters took part in more than 150 baby formula thefts throughout Florida. For the last couple of years, major retailers reported hundreds of thousands of dollars in losses. The ringleader, identified as Mohammed Aldasi, 59, and Ziana Zabib, 49, of Lake Worth, Florida, would then turn around and sell the formula at a lower price than retail. Racketeering. They should get the chair for this. The high chair. Get it? Oh, yeah. Is it really such a crime to try and make baby food more affordable? I mean, well, yes, it is. But you see my point. I mean, you can't do it that way. And there you go. Stupid news. Treat her
2: right. Sawyer Brown, one of the best groups of the 90s. That's what we play. A little mix of the 80s, a lot of 90s, and the best of today. 95.3 KXLE.

0: Here we go, just in time for some fall fun. Dolly Parton, corn mazes are popping up across the U.S. and Canada. So far, 20 farms have carved out large corn mazes to honor the late country music icon. Founder of Maze, Inc., a Utah-based consulting company that designs corn mazes, says Dolly's impact on the world and her love for farming is immeasurable, and the corn maze tribute is perfect.
1: Yeah.
0: By the way, if you get lost in the corn maze, there are two strategically placed hills you can climb up to see where you are, right? And by the way, in honor of Dolly, the corn maze is always open 9 to 5. Dolly Parton Corn Maze.
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